Hello, Frasketeers. Welcome to the Frow Show. My name is Jesse. I am here filling in for the incomparable Kendra Plex. Honored, as always, to walk through these hallowed doors here at WFMU and have a timely excuse to present this year's Bob's Day Spectacular. This is Bob's Day 85. The 85 in his timeline. This is the sixth Bob Day Spectacular on the Frow Show. So depending on your sleeping patterns, you can now probably use the past, this, and the previous five editions to soundtrack Bob Dylan's entire birthday later this week. And I hope that you do. We're just 5 days away from the actual thing, but happy to be soundtracking your evening. Not a whole lot of, well, actually, I was about to say there are not a whole lot of rules for Bob's Day, but that's not true. There are lots of rules to Bob's Day. I'm following them to the letter, to the decimal point, to anything. But one of them is no repeats from previous years, so you can go check out the previous ones if you feel like it. But all new to Frow Show stuff. And some of them require a little bit of explanation. That last track we heard was Donna Weiss and Guam doing Sweet Amarillo, Tears on My Pillow, recorded during the Rolling Thunder Review, May 3rd, 1976, at the Warehouse in New Orleans. Thank you to the incredible Flagging Down the Double E newsletter for pointing me towards that. You might, this always sounds like totally not real when I explain this story to people who don't know this story, but there, 1973, Bob Dylan did the soundtrack for Pat Garrett and Billy the Kid, and there were a bunch of tons of outtakes from it, including a bunch of kind of like half-baked, not fully written songs. One of them, which was known to Dylan collectors as Rock Me Mama, got turned into a massive hit, possibly, somebody else can do the math, but possibly Bob Dylan's biggest song ever, now known as Wagon Wheel. Probably in the streaming age, his biggest song, recorded by Hootie and all kinds of other people. But it wasn't actually the first time that somebody did that, took a fragment from specifically the Pat Garrett and Billy the Kid sessions and turned it into a song that's sort of a half collaboration with Bob Dylan. And I think that's the first one, from the fragment being from 1973. And that Donna Weiss version from 76, she recorded it on an album later that year or the year after that. And then after the success of Wagon Wheel, they gave that same fragment to the old Crow Medicine Show dude to do the same thing he did with Wagon Wheel, and it didn't quite pan out in the same way. But that was the 76 version. Sweet Amarillo, Tears on My Pillow. Not every track tonight is going to have quite the annotation, but that one seemed like it needed it. Rod Stewart, The Groom's Still Waiting at the Altar, from Once in a Blue Moon, the Lost album, recorded in 1992. Played that on a Frow Show fill-in a few months ago, but I'm sure you are all annoyed with me for repeating it. Bob Dylan himself, the ninth take of Tell Old Bill, recorded in 2005 in June 17th, 2005, in Studio 4 in Conshohocken, Pennsylvania. That was for a movie soundtrack, but I actually don't know which soundtrack it was for. The North Country, that's what it was for. Peter Lochner before that, from 1972, doing Please Mrs. Henry from the Basement Tapes, and that would have been in the period where you had to track down and roll your own bootlegs. So learned from one of those. So real early cover of Please Mrs. Henry. Weird Al Yankovic doing Bob, his all palindromic tune from Poodle Hat, with the bunch of amazing lines in there, including the nice and appropriate theme line for this evening, Too Hot to Hoot.
But we're all very cool here with our radios. Just cool enough to hoot, but... Sweet palindrome. Send that out to Abraham, who I'm pretty certain is not listening, but requested some Weird Al last time I was on the air, and, you know, I like to oblige. We heard Bob Dylan and some of the Hawks and some of the people from the 1965 studio sessions, Harvey Brooks and Al Cooper, plus Levon Helm and Robbie Robertson, doing From a Buick Six, recorded at the Hollywood Bowl, September 3rd, 1965. That's a recent upmix where I believe the character's name was Professor Stoned, took the existing awkwardly mixed soundboard recording and rebalanced things so it sounds more pro. You could mash at your computer bot until it yields up the full recording to hear, but really kind of brings that Hollywood Bowl tape up into the high quality pantheon. The Great Society, starring Gracie Slick, doing Outlaw Blues live at the Matrix in San Francisco, released on Conspicuous Only in Its Absence by CBS in 1968. We heard Rob Stoner, bassist from the Rolling Thunder Review and bandleader, doing 7 Days, I guess that's a slightly post-Rolling Thunder number on his 1980 album, Patriotic Days. Just in time for the 76 bicentennial. And the Dead Weather began doing New Pony, recorded June 29th, 2009 in Paris. And that's what we're up to. All right. But I'm here until midnight. So happy to be here. Thank you again to Kendra for asking me to come in. It is just always just, if you imagine my schedule is a carefully but precariously stacked pile of building blocks or books or plates or, you know, anything you can stack in precarious ways, I will knock over that entire pile to come be here at WFMU. Well, let's just say that's the truth. Here until midnight, as I said, all kinds of wonderful things to come. If you couldn't tell, we're listening to the 8-bit version of Murder Most Foul. It's the entire, the entire full version of the song, which is to say it's a, just to say it's 17 minutes long. We will not be featuring the whole thing, but that's okay. I'm gonna start this next set, though. Some recent Bob. Sorry, I should have queued that up before. Computer, go! Computer's not going. This was recorded last summer at the Jones Beach Marine Theater in scenic Wantagh, New York. Overlooking some bay out there. So here's Bob Dylan and his band, recorded last summer on your listener-supported WFMU.

Unbelievable, strange, but it's true. Inconceivable, it could happen to you. You got some going north and some going south. It's just like the bait in a fish's mouth. You must

indescribable what they'd have you to think. 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

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You could even learn this tune. 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

0: find I changed my mind and I've opened up the door. Help me if you can, I'm feeling down. And I do appreciate you being around. Help me get my feet back on the ground. Won't you please, please help me. Oh, please help me.
1: Hey everybody, welcome back to the Frouch Show. This is Jesse filling in for Kendraplex, celebrating Bob Dylan's 85th birthday coming up in a few days, and all the most absurd ways that we can. Oh, I realized I forgot to credit this on the last mic break. The bed music here is the 8-bit version of Murder Most Foul, and it's you can find it on the internet, actually. How does this only have, well, I think I'm answering my own question. How does this only have 251 views? This is on the 8-bit arcade official channel. I guess that's really where my shock comes in. If this is, yeah, anyway, if you need to hear the full 16-minute, 47-second version of the 8-bit Murder Most Foul, that's how you do it. Let's see. That's that. That was the Family Frog from 1968 doing the Beatles version of Help in a most bobbly way. The B-side of that, which I could not locate on this internet that I referenced previously, is apparently a version of The Mighty Quinn done Beatles style, which I would also like to hear. Perhaps in time for next Bob's Day. If you have Bob's Day suggestions for, well, frankly, this year is overbooked already with, let's see, double booked. I've got 3.5 hours of things I could keep playing after these 3 hours. But if you have other suggestions, you could find my email address on the WFMU website or just throw them in the comments here for things that, you have things that I haven't played yet in these past half decade of Bob's days and you think might fit with the vibe, say hello. Let's see. Before the Family Frog, we heard Gary Burton, the jazzy vibraphone version of I Want You from the Tennessee Firebird album, featuring a bunch of the same people who played with on Dylan's Nashville albums, as well as Roy Haynes and Steve Swallow. And some other jazzy people, but also includes the Osborne Brothers and Buddy Emmons on steel guitar, and Chet Atkins and Kenny Buttrey, and it's a real Nashville jazz fusion. Let's see, Mr. Baxter before that, a band adjacent to the Feelies, a trio from the Haledon, New Jersey area, including Dave Weckerman from the Feelies on drums, recently collected on the compilation The Mr. Baxter EP and All Rarities from Lost Haledon. And Feelies playing a couple of shows coming up this Friday and Saturday at White Eagle Hall right here in fabulous Jersey City, doing All of the Good Earth on one night and All Crazy Rhythms on the other night, celebrating their 50th anniversary somehow. That doesn't seem possibly correct, but you can see him doing it at White Eagle Hall. But if you want to explore some more far-reaching corners of the Haledon scene, there's a link to that compilation in the playlist. Fairport Convention with Jacket Diamonds from their self-titled 1968 record. A little bit like that Sweet Amarillo Tears on My Pillow song. And there's a couple other songs in the not-quite-canon that fall into the category of beginning with fragments by Bob Dylan and then extrapolated into a more fully fledged song, that being one of them. I posted a link to its story in the playlist. We heard Broken Days, the early version of Everything is Broken, recorded during the Oh Mercy sessions in early 89. That is somehow not the version that's on the Telltale Hearts bootleg series record though I think it's the same take. It's a different mix. It's got some more, some livelier percussion going on there that did not make the Telltale Signs version. Betty LaVette, unbelievable from her 2015 record, Worthy on Cherry Red. And we began the set with Bob Dylan and his band doing Gotta Serve Somebody at Jones Beach last summer, August 1st, in an arrangement that somebody in the comments didn't like, but I quite enjoy, and I think is one of those, I saw that show. I loved that show, and I loved that show for that version. That's the kind of thing that I chase Bob Dylan to see, is sort of those one-time-only arrangements. And not only just one-time-only, but confidently sung one-time-only arrangements. I mean, maybe, I don't think I checked out some other ones from the tour. None of the other ones sounded like the Jones Beach version. I could be wrong there. But that's what we've heard in this last set. Almost a little less than 2 hours to go before Pedro comes in, but so much Bob to go, so much Bob adjacent stuff to go. And what is this? Oh, right. This next set, and kind of, sort of for the rest of the night. Yeah, pretty much for the rest of the night. I'm almost comfortable saying this. We're switching. There's a knob here on the WFMU board in Studio A, a big giant control knob that says vibes, and it doesn't mean not mean vibraphone. It is short for vibrations, and I am turning up the vibrations knob, and things are going to get vibratory, is what I'm trying to get at here. So mix yourself a cocktail, or roll yourself a cocktail, or however you feel like intaking your equivalent. That's that could perhaps aid you in this in our next journey into the high boblins. So let's begin with David T. Walker. Oh right, help if I queued up the David T. Walker, don't you know? Let's begin with David T. Walker from his Plum Happy record from 1970. Here on your listener-supported WFMU. And come hang out at WFMU.org in the playlist if you have takes on any of this stuff. See you in a bit. Might be a dangerous invitation.

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I ask myself, what would Julius Caesar do? I'll bring a summer to buy. 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What is it? Play the piano just like Leon Russell, like Liberace, St. John the Apostle. Play every number I can play. I'll see you, baby, on Judgment Day. After midnight, still wanna meet. I'll be in the Black Horse Tavern on Armageddon Street. Two doors down, not that far to walk. I'll hear your footsteps, you won't have to knock. Maybe summon to life. 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

was fooling me. 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Use all my power.

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This is Bob's Day 85, filling in for Kendra Plex. Pedro's coming in a little bit to take over, but that's still like an hour away. 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Let's see, that was Ips with Knockin' on Heaven's Door from their covers collection. A couple other Bob songs on there. Like All Along the Watchtower, that is a song that I virtually never, ever, ever need to hear anybody else play. But that was an awesome version, and Ips can play that song, that's cool. Let's see, Sonic Youth before that. Song more people should play. I'm Not There, title track from the extremely underrated Todd Haynes picture, I'm Not There. And the only reason that version of that song has not been played on a Bob's Day before is because there's so many excellent tunes on the I'm Not There soundtrack. I'm pretty sure I've probably played at least one every year I've been doing this, or there was another Sonic Youth related track that canceled out the need to play that one. Anyway, that's awesome. Bob Dylan and his band, My Own Version of You, recorded in Scotland in last November at the SEC Armadillo, November 17th. Robin Hitchcock doing Not Dark Yet with William Tyler on guitar, Thayer Serrano on pedal steel, Ben Montench on piano, August 30th, 2018 at Largo in LA. That was on a old Frow Show premium CD a bunch of years back, probably the year after they played it. Bob Dylan live in Tokyo before that doing Huck's Tune from the, that was a live version of a song from the Lucky You soundtrack. Isolated guitar and vocal only version of Going, Going, Gone from Planet Waves from 73. I think that was included on one of those Enormo like bootleg compilation CD series in the 90s, but it came to me as a Lucy audio file. So Planet Waves outtake as far as I'm concerned, or alternate mix, I suppose. Polly Vaughn from the Bromberg Sessions from 92. I'd love to hear a proper release of that whole escapade. Sam Wilkes, Craig Weinrib, and Dylan Day with Standing in the Doorway from their self-titled album from 2024. And it began with David T. Walker doing Lay Lady Lay from Plum Happy from 1970. I've got an hour and 2 minutes to go. I've got to cut things out of this next set. It's not fair, man. So I'll do that on the fly as we go. See what that looks like. But we're going to begin. This is sort of a bending the rules just slightly. I've played this song even from this tour, but not this recording of it, and, Here's Bob Dylan and Joan Baez doing Woody Guthrie on your listener-supported WFMU.

you a bigger home now. But on the horizon he's sitting on the fence. He's singing his song for me at his own expense. And I'm just like that

per le scuole. Dr. Sam McKinley, death is on the wall. Say it to me. You got someone to confess. Well, I heard all about it. It was going down slow. I heard it on the wireless radio. Way down early one morning. Down in Key West. I'm searching for love, inspiration on that pirate radio station, coming in from Luxembourg and Budapest. Radio station, clear as can be. I'm so deep in love, I can hardly see. Way down here in Key West. Key West is the place to be. If you're looking for immortality, stay on the road, part of the highway side. Key West is fine and fair. If you lost your mind, you'll find it there.

the thing to do. When I'm sticking with you through and through. Way down here, way down in Key West. I got both my feet planted square on the ground. Got my right hand high with the thumb down. Such is life, such is happiness. Hibiscus flowers go everywhere here. If you wear one, put it behind your ear. When you're down on the bottom, when you're down in Key West. Key West is the place to go. Down by the Gulf of Mexico. Beyond the sea, beyond the silver sand. Key West is the gateway key to innocence and purity. Key West is the enchanted land.

or wish that my time was an unworthy cause. It's hot down here, and you can't be overdressed. 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I'd like to help you, but I can't. Way down here in Key West. The fishtail ponds and the orchid trees, they can give you that bleeding heart disease. Some people say I ought to try a little tenderness. Amelia Street, Bayview Park, walking in the shadows a long time after dark. We're down here in Key West. I play gumbo limbo spirituals. I know all the Hindu rituals. Some people say I'm too

Winter here is an unknown thing. Down on the bottom, way down in Key West. Key West is under the sun, under the radar, under the gun. You stay to the left, and then you move to the right. Feel the sunlight on your skin, and the healing virtues of the wind. Key West is the land of light.

wherever I travel, wherever I roam, I'm not that far from the convent home. I do what I think is right, what I think is best. Mystery Street, off Mallory Square. Truman had his White House there. Eastbound, westbound, way down in Key West. 12 years old, they put me in a suit. Forced me to marry a prostitute. There were gold fringes on her wedding dress. That's my story. Not where it ends. She's still cute. We're still friends. Way down on the bottom land. Way down in Key West. I play both sides against the middle. Trying to pick up that private radio signal. I heard the news. I heard your last request. Fly around, my pretty little miss. I don't have nobody. Give me a kiss. Way down here in Key West. Key West is the place to be. If you're looking for your mortality, Key West is paradise divine. Key West is fine and fair. If you lost your mind, you'll find it there. Key West is on

0: Hey everybody, Jesse here, getting ready to head off into the evening and speed my way through what we just heard. That was Bob Dylan with Can't Leave Her Behind, recorded 60 years ago tonight at a hotel in Glasgow. Send that out to listener Tom. I can't believe A, that's never been released, and B, that I apparently never played it on a Bob's Day celebration before, but man, do I love that. The Jerry Garcia Band doing Visions of Johanna, recorded November 1976 on the All Good Things Redux disc from 2004. Bob Dylan live in Glasgow in 2025, November 16th, doing Key West, Philosopher Pirate. Barb Younger, Is Your Love in Vain, from Every Grain of Sand. Barb Younger sings Bob Dylan. Gorgeous performance, Mr. Tambourine Man, from March 11th, 1995 in Prague. The couple of shows where Dylan wasn't playing guitar or anything, just singing and playing harmonica, and just beautiful, beautiful vocals on that. Accidentally replayed that Lamb Chop.
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